older. 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
2: I'm losing my self-control. Yeah, you're starting to trickle back in. But I don't wanna fall down the rabbit hole.

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You're the drug.

0: 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Hasta las 17, Delivery 2x1.
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2: 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You wanna know what I got going on down there? Is it pretty in pink or all see-through? Is it showing off my brand new lower

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1: You know they say that goosebumps is a sign of intelligence. They say that it's a sign of empathy.

I just left the after party in Paris, 5 a.m. This guy was sweaty all over me, ashing his cigarette on my outfit. Like, doesn't he know it's Prada? 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

0: 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Like, doesn't he know it's Prada?
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Subá. Volví a escuchar el programa los martes y jueves de 20 a 22 horas. We can dance if you wanna, we can talk about love. The water ain't that deep, we ain't gotta get stuck. We can drive on that or we can get tired of, baby. I just love you.